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1: 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It's love. Love is what makes faith more than just a transaction. Love is what keeps us from thinking that, oh, we just believe in him and we get a get out of hell free card. Love is what makes obedience more than just an obligation. See, the glory of Jesus shines brightest when we trust him and we obey him because we love him, because we treasure him. We spend our lives wondering deep down if Jesus loves us. Well, the question this morning is whether we love him.
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1: Yellow Jacket Athletics kicked off their fall season this past week, hosting home openers for men's soccer and volleyball. Men's soccer opened their season in a 0-0 draw against Indianapolis. The men registered 7 shots on goal, while goalkeeper Evan Dewhurst made 2 saves of his own. The men's soccer team has not been beaten at home since the 2024 season, already extending their streak to 11. The team traveled to Chicago this weekend for a matchup at Roosevelt University, but fell short 2-0 on the early season. Women's soccer also won their first matchup at Lewis University. Evania McCandless netted a goal in the 72nd minute to give Cedarville the win. Women's soccer also fell 1-3 to number 19 Grand Valley State, with freshman Tori Aberley adding the team's only goal. Volleyball opened up its season with a pair of games on Friday at the Cedarville

0: fell short in 5 sets to Gannon. Looking ahead, women's soccer will host their home opener on Thursday against Northern Michigan, and men's soccer will take on McKendree and Marysville. Volleyball will travel to Michigan for a set of games, while tennis opens up at home on Saturday.
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1: Faith is not just me knowing right things, right information about Jesus. 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
1: The strongest answer to the question, what is Jesus looking for? It's not just faith. 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It's love. Love is what makes faith more than just a transaction. Love is what keeps us from thinking that, oh, we just believe in him and we get a get out of hell free card. Love is what makes obedience more than just an obligation. See, the glory of Jesus shines brightest when we trust him and we obey him because we love him, because we treasure him. We spend our lives wondering deep down if Jesus loves us. Well, the question this morning is whether we love him.
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1: Yellow Jacket Athletics kicked off their fall season this past week, hosting home openers for men's soccer and volleyball. Men's soccer opened their season in a 0-0 draw against Indianapolis. The men registered 7 shots on goal, while goalkeeper Evan Dewhurst made 2 saves of his own. The men's soccer team has not been beaten at home since the 2024 season, already extending their streak to 11. The team traveled to Chicago this weekend for a matchup at Roosevelt University, but fell short 2-0 on the early season. Women's soccer also won their first matchup at Lewis University. Evania McCandless netted a goal in the 72nd minute to give Cedarville the win. Women's soccer also fell 1-3 to number 19 Grand Valley State, with freshman Tori Aberley adding the team's only goal. Volleyball opened up its season with a pair of games on Friday at

0: fell short in 5 sets to Gannon. Looking ahead, women's soccer will host their home opener on Thursday against Northern Michigan, and men's soccer will take on McKendree and Marysville. Volleyball will travel to Michigan for a set of games, while tennis opens up at home on Saturday.
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1: Faith is not just me knowing right things, right information about Jesus. 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It's a persevering commitment. 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Faith in Jesus gets shown when life gets hard.
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1: The strongest answer to the question, what is Jesus looking for? It's not just faith. It's not just obedience. It's love. Love is what makes faith more than just a transaction. Love is what keeps us from thinking that, oh, we just believe in him and we get a get out of hell free card. Love is what makes obedience more than just an obligation. See, the glory of Jesus shines brightest when we trust him and we obey him because we love him, because we treasure him. We spend our lives wondering deep down if Jesus loves us. Well, the question this morning is whether we love him.
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2: Yellow Jacket Athletics kicked off their fall season this past week, hosting home openers for men's soccer and volleyball. Men's soccer opened their season in a 0-0 draw against Indianapolis. The men registered 7 shots on goal, while goalkeeper Evan Dewhurst made 2 saves of his own. The men's soccer team has not been beaten at home since the 2024 season, already extending their streak to 11. The team traveled to Chicago this weekend for a matchup at Roosevelt University, but fell short 2-0 on the early season. Women's soccer also won their first matchup at Lewis University. Evania McCandless netted a goal in the 72nd minute to give Cedarville the win. Women's soccer also fell 1-3 to number 19 Grand Valley State, with freshman Tori Aberley adding the team's only goal. Volleyball opened up its season with a pair of games on

0: unfortunately fell short in 5 sets to Gannon. Looking ahead, women's soccer will host their home opener on Thursday against Northern Michigan, and men's soccer will take on McKendree and Marysville. Volleyball will travel to Michigan for a set of games, while tennis opens up at home on Saturday.
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1: Hey, this is Tasha Lee. Sometimes we have to walk through things we don't understand. You know, I wrote this song, Worship Through It, about a dear friend who was diagnosed with cancer. 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Worship in the valley. Worship when you can't see the outcome. Worship before the miracle happens. Worship through it.

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1: The strongest answer to the question, what is Jesus looking for? It's not just faith. It's not just obedience. It's love. Love is what makes faith more than just a transaction. Love is what keeps us from thinking that, oh, we just believe in him and we get a get out of hell free card. Love is what makes obedience more than just an obligation. See, the glory of Jesus shines brightest when we trust him and we obey him because we love him, because we treasure him. We spend our lives wondering deep down if Jesus loves us. Well, the question this morning is whether we love him.
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1: Yellow Jacket Athletics kicked off their fall season this past week, hosting home openers for men's soccer and volleyball. Men's soccer opened their season in a 0-0 draw against Indianapolis. The men registered 7 shots on goal, while goalkeeper Evan Dewhurst made 2 saves of his own. The men's soccer team has not been beaten at home since the 2024 season, already extending their streak to 11. The team traveled to Chicago this weekend for a matchup at Roosevelt University, but fell short 2-0 on the early season. Women's soccer also won their first matchup at Lewis University. Evania McCandless netted a goal in the 72nd minute to give Cedarville the win. Women's soccer also fell 1-3 to number 19 Grand Valley State, with freshman Tori Aberley adding the team's only goal. Volleyball opened up its season with a pair of games on Friday at the Cedarville

0: recently fell short in 5 sets to Gannon. Looking ahead, women's soccer will host their home opener on Thursday against Northern Michigan, and men's soccer will take on McKendree and Marysville. Volleyball will travel to Michigan for a set of games, while tennis opens up at home on Saturday.
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1: Faith is not just me knowing right things, right information about Jesus. 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
1: 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It's love. Love is what makes faith more than just a transaction. Love is what keeps us from thinking that, oh, we just believe in him and we get a get out of hell free card. Love is what makes obedience more than just an obligation. See, the glory of Jesus shines brightest when we trust him and we obey him because we love him, because we treasure him. We spend our lives wondering deep down if Jesus loves us. Well, the question this morning is whether we love him.
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1: Yellow Jacket Athletics kicked off their fall season this past week, hosting home openers for men's soccer and volleyball. Men's soccer opened their season in a 0-0 draw against Indianapolis. The men registered 7 shots on goal, while goalkeeper Evan Dewhurst made 2 saves of his own. The men's soccer team has not been beaten at home since the 2024 season, already extending their streak to 11. The team traveled to Chicago this weekend for a matchup at Roosevelt University, but fell short 2-0 on the early season. Women's soccer also won their first matchup at Lewis University. Evania McCann.

Angeles netted a goal in the 72nd minute to give Cedarville the win. Women's soccer also fell 1-3 to number 19 Grand Valley State, with freshman Tori Aberley adding the team's only goal. Volleyball opened up its season with a pair of games on Friday.

0: fell short in 5 sets to Gannon. Looking ahead, women's soccer will host their home opener on Thursday against Northern Michigan, and men's soccer will take on McKendree and Marysville. Volleyball will travel to Michigan for a set of games, while tennis opens up at home on Saturday.
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1: Faith is not just me knowing right things, right information about Jesus. 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
1: The strongest answer to the question, what is Jesus looking for? 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It's not just obedience. It's love. Love is what makes faith more than just a transaction. Love is what keeps us from thinking that, oh, we just believe in him and we get a get out of hell free card.

0: 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See, the glory of Jesus shines brightest when we trust him and we obey him because we love him, because we treasure him. We spend our lives wondering deep down if Jesus loves us. Well, the question this morning is whether we love him.
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0: ultimately fell short in 5 sets to Gannon. Looking ahead, women's soccer will host their home opener on Thursday against Northern Michigan, and men's soccer will take on McKendree and Marysville. Volleyball will travel to Michigan for a set of games, while tennis opens up at home on Saturday.
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1: The strongest answer to the question, what is Jesus looking for? It's not just faith. It's not just obedience. It's love. Love is what makes faith more than just a transaction. Love is what keeps us from thinking that, oh, we just believe in him and we get a get out of hell free card. Love is what makes obedience more than just an obligation. See, the glory of Jesus shines brightest when we trust him and we obey him because we love him, because we treasure him. We spend our lives wondering deep down if Jesus loves us. Well, the question this morning is whether we love him.
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1: Yellow Jacket Athletics kicked off their fall season this past week, hosting home openers for men's soccer and volleyball. Men's soccer opened their season in a 0-0 draw

against Indianapolis. The men registered 7 shots on goal, while goalkeeper Evan Dewhurst made 2 saves of his own. The men's soccer team has not been beaten at home since the 2024 season, already extending their streak to 11. The team traveled to Chicago this weekend for a matchup at Roosevelt University, but fell short 2-0 on the early season. Women's soccer also won their first matchup at Lewis University. Evania McCandless netted a goal in the 72nd minute to give Cedarville the win. Women's soccer also fell 1-3 to number 19 Grand Valley State, with freshman Tori Aberley adding the team's only goal. Volleyball opened up its season with a pair of games on Friday at

0: ultimately fell short in 5 sets to Gannon. Looking ahead, women's soccer will host their home opener on Thursday against Northern Michigan, and men's soccer will take on McKendree and Marysville. Volleyball will travel to Michigan for a set of games, while tennis opens up at home on Saturday.
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Good morning. You're listening to Resound Radio, building you up. My name is Chloe, and I am so excited to get to spend these next 2 hours with you. Up today, we have some upcoming Cedarville events that you definitely don't want to miss, a new song to add to your playlist, and the story of how I pranked one of my coworkers this summer. So if that all sounds interesting, sit back, relax, and enjoy this next song.

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Hi, you're listening to Resound Radio, building you up. My name is Chloe, and that's exactly what I did this summer. This past summer, I worked at an internship, and one of my friends from Cedarville was also at this same internship. And one day, she and I discovered all of these Christmas decorations that her coworkers had that they would pull out around the holidays to make the place a little more festive. Well, we had this other intern that we were working with and we were friends with, and he was gone one week, so we decided to decorate his entire cubicle with all of the Christmas decorations. There was a little tree, there was garland all over everything. We even cut out a bunch of paper snowflakes and hung them from the ceiling with fishing wire and taped them up on the wall as well. And his cubicle looked like a little winter wonderland had just like exploded in there, and it was kind of crazy. So if you haven't done something like this, I would encourage you to think of some ideas, because April Fool's Day, while it may seem like it's a long way away, will be here before you know it.

and it was so good that you just wanted to listen to it again later? Well, that happened to me once. I remember we were in chapel, we were worshiping, and the praise team was doing this song, and I loved it so much that while they were still doing it, I was writing down the lyrics on my phone so I could go and look it up later. And then I went to look it up later, and it turns out I had written the lyrics down wrong, so I couldn't even find it. So I went and found the live stream and fast forwarded to that song so that I could actually find the song, you know? The song itself is actually called First Things First, and it's really good. So if you're looking for another song to add to your playlist, I would definitely recommend giving that one a shot.

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1: Okay. I'm about to

for something to do next Monday? Hi, you're listening to Resound Radio, building you up. My name is Chloe, and if you have no plans next Monday night, well, Synergy has you covered. They are going to be hosting an event in BTS 104 at 7 p.m., where different pastors from around the U.S. are going to share about some gospel needs in places like Salt Lake City, Pittsburgh, Boston, Syracuse, and Denver. So if that sounds interesting, I would encourage you to consider checking it out. I went to a Synergy event one or two semesters ago, and it was really helpful. It was nice to kind of slow down and take the time to think about things critically and hear about various needs from our brothers and sisters in places around the U.S. So if you're even mildly interested, I would really encourage you to give it a try.

listening to Resound Radio, building you up. My name is Chloe, and if you're looking for something fun to do tonight, then look no further than the Cedarville Community Park that's just down the road. Tonight at 9 p.m., the town of Cedarville is going to be setting off fireworks at the community park. This is a yearly kind of tradition of Cedarville, and it's always such a fun time. But if you get there a little early, from 7 to 9 p.m., there's going to be live music from Rose City Riot. And I've also been told that there's going to be like a dance at 10 p.m. as well. And the craziest part about all of this is that it's free. It's all completely free. So put down the books for a bit, grab a blanket or some lawn chairs and some friends, and go enjoy some live music, amazing fireworks, and just a fun time of dancing the night away.

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Have you ever felt like time speeds up the older you get? Hi, you're listening to Resound Radio, building you up. My name is Chloe, and I know at least for me, I sometimes feel like the days and the years go by a lot faster now than they used to when I was a kid. And this got me thinking about all the verses in the Bible that remind us to number our days and to make the most of every day. One of those verses is Ephesians 5, like 15 to 17, and it just reminds Christians to make the most out of every opportunity because our days really are numbered. Here at Cedarville, we will have about 1,000 days here before we graduate and go out into the world. So I just want to encourage you to make the most of those 1,000 days. They really do go by fast, and you and I will probably never be in this phase of life or a very similar one ever again. So let's not take today for granted, and let's make the most out of today.

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1: Faith is not just me knowing right things, right information about Jesus. 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

That was I've Just Seen Too Much by Big Daddy Weave. You're listening to Resound Radio, building you up. My name is Chloe, and Labor Day weekend is finally upon us. And if you're looking for something fun to do, look no further than the Cedarville Volunteer Fire Department. They hosted their annual pancake breakfast yesterday, and they're hosting it tomorrow as well from 7 a.m. up until 12:30. It's all you can eat, and it's $10 for adults, so not a bad deal for all you can eat pancakes. So if you're looking for something fun to do this weekend, I would encourage you to grab some friends, grab some hallmates, and head on over to the fire department for some awesome food and fellowship and just a fun time to have with each other. I've personally never been, so if you do go, let me know how the food is and let me know if it's worth the hype.

Have you ever tried something new? Hi, you're listening to Resound Radio, building you up. My name is Chloe, and a few weeks ago, that's exactly what I did. My hall was hosting a hall event one night where we were all going to be painting records. And I decided to go because I thought it'd be a lot of fun. And I gotta say, painting records is so much fun. I personally have dabbled a little bit in painting before, and I enjoy it, but I'm not super good at it. But I had a really fun time. I painted a bunch of little like neon eyes all over mine because I thought it'd be kind of fun. And then my roommate did like flowers with kind of like this splatter pattern all over it. And honestly, I forget just how much fun it is to do crafts until I do one again. And then I'm like, oh my goodness, this is literally so much fun. So do you like doing crafts? If so, I'd encourage you to try and think of some crafts you and your friends could do while this next song plays.

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Have you ever thought that you might be getting scammed? Hi, you're listening to Resound Radio, building you up. My name is Chloe, and this happened to me the other day when I was working on a group project. We had to research a company and discuss whether or not it had good marketing or bad marketing. And I'm looking at this company, and everything is kind of setting off little red flags in my head. Like, the prices are too low, there's a ton of discounts and coupons that are, like, really steep, and some of the reviews seem a little odd with odd photos and weird wording. So I asked the rest of my team, I was like, are we sure this is a legit company? And they were like, yeah, it's legit. So the good news is I didn't end up getting scammed out of anything. And the other good news is I have now come to appreciate the marketing as a whole and marketing as a job much more. So if you have any marketing friends, give them a big thank you and tell them just how much you appreciate them, because their job is pretty important.

it's good to be back. Chapel, the lake, friends, exams. Okay, maybe not everything. Welcome back, Jackets, from Resound Radio.

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1: The strongest answer to the question, what is Jesus looking for? It's not just faith. It's not just obedience. It's love. Love is what makes faith more than just a transaction. Love is what keeps us from thinking that, oh, we just believe in him and we get a get out of hell free card. Love is what makes obedience more than just an obligation. See, the glory of Jesus shines brightest when we trust him and we obey him because we love him, because we treasure him. We spend our lives wondering deep down if Jesus loves us. Well, the question this morning is whether we love him.
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1: Yellow Jacket Athletics kicked off their fall season this past week, hosting home openers for men's soccer and volleyball. Men's soccer opened their season in a 0-0 draw against Indianapolis. The men registered 7 shots on goal, while goalkeeper Evan Dewhurst made 2 saves of his own. The men's soccer team has not been beaten at home since the 2024 season, already extending their streak to 11. The team traveled to Chicago this weekend for a matchup at Roosevelt University, but fell short 2-0 on the early season. Women's soccer also won their first matchup at Lewis University. Evania McCandless netted a goal in the 72nd minute to give Cedarville the win. Women's soccer also fell 1-3 to number 19 Grand Valley State, with freshman Tori Aberley adding the team's only goal. Volleyball opened up its season with a pair of games on Friday

0: ultimately fell short in 5 sets to Gannon. Looking ahead, women's soccer will host their home opener on Thursday against Northern Michigan, and men's soccer will take on McKendree and Marysville. Volleyball will travel to Michigan for a set of games, while tennis opens up at home on Saturday.
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1: Faith is not just me knowing right things, right information about Jesus. 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
1: The strongest answer to the question, what is Jesus looking for? It's not just faith. It's not just obedience. It's love. Love is what makes faith more than just a transaction. Love is what keeps us from thinking that, oh, we just believe in him and we get a get out of hell free card. Love is what makes obedience more than just an obligation. See, the glory of Jesus shines brightest when we trust him and we obey him because we love him, because we treasure him. We spend our lives wondering deep down if Jesus loves us. Well, the question this morning is whether we love him.
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1: Yellow Jacket Athletics kicked off their fall season this past week, hosting home openers for men's soccer and volleyball. Men's soccer opened their season in a 0-0 draw against Indianapolis. The men registered 7 shots on goal, while goalkeeper Evan Dewhurst made 2 saves of his own. The men's soccer team has not been beaten at home since the 2024 season, already extending their streak to 11.

weekend for a matchup at Roosevelt University, but fell short 2-0 on the early season. Women's soccer also won their first matchup at Lewis University. Evania McCandless netted a goal in the 72nd minute to give Cedarville the win. Women's soccer also fell 1-3 to number 19 Grand Valley State, with freshman Tori Aberley adding the team's only goal. Volleyball opened up its season with a pair of games on Friday

0: fell short in 5 sets to Gannon. Looking ahead, women's soccer will host their home opener on Thursday against Northern Michigan, and men's soccer will take on McKendree and Marysville. Volleyball will travel to Michigan for a set of games, while tennis opens up at home on Saturday.
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1: Faith is not just me knowing right things, right information about Jesus. 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

0: question. What is Jesus looking for? It's not just faith. It's not just obedience. It's love. Love is what makes faith more than just a transaction. Love is what keeps us from thinking that, oh, we just believe in him and we get a get out of hell free card. Love is what makes obedience more than just an obligation. See, the glory of Jesus shines brightest when we trust him and we obey him because we love him, because we treasure him. We spend our lives wondering deep down if Jesus loves us. Well, the question this morning is whether we love him.
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Good afternoon, Cyrilbo University. How are you doing this Sunday? My name is Martin and you're listening to Reason Radio, your music, your faith. I'm super excited because this afternoon we are going to talk for the rest of the 2 hours that we have coming up here. And we are going to talk about everything and the fact that it is already September. So for me, it is fall. Though the weather has been really hot these past days, but I'm already on my autumn vibes. I'm already with my pumpkin spice latte and I'm so prepared for the trees to change colors and everything that's coming up. Spooky pumpkin, give me everything. But yeah, what about you? Are you excited to this new season that we're going up? Now we're going to hear Let It Be, Hallelujah.

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1: Yellow Jacket Athletics kicked off their fall season this past week, hosting home openers for men's soccer and volleyball. Men's soccer opened their season in a 0-0 draw against Indianapolis. The men registered 7 shots on goal, while goalkeeper Evan Dewhurst made 2 saves of his own. The men's soccer team has not been beaten at home since the 2024 season, already extending their streak to 11. The team traveled to Chicago this weekend for a matchup at Roosevelt University, but fell short 2-0 on the early season. Women's soccer also won their first matchup at Lewis University. Evania McCandless netted a goal in the 72nd minute to give Cedarville the win. Women's soccer also fell 1-3 to number 19 Grand Valley State, with freshman Tori Aberly adding the team's only goal. Volleyball opened up its season with a pair of games on Friday at the Cedarville

0: fell short in 5 sets to Gannon. Looking ahead, women's soccer will host their home opener on Thursday against Northern Michigan, and men's soccer will take on McKendree and Marysville. Volleyball will travel to Michigan for a set of games, while tennis opens up at home on Saturday.
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What was the thing that happened this week that was your highlight? Hey there, welcome to Reason Radio, your music, your faith. My name is Martin, and the best part about talking here at the radio on Sundays now is that we can get to talk about everything that has happened this past week. And let me tell you that this past week for me, it was amazing. First of all, because I got tickets to Olivia Rodrigo concert. I'm super excited. Olivia Rodrigo is, I would say, my second favorite artist of all time. I love her. I was so obsessed when Driver's License came out and my favorite album, It's Guts. And when she dropped the new album, I was so obsessed listening, and I really wanted to get tickets when it first came out, but I did not get them. I was on the QQ line for a long time. I think it was from like 7 a.m. to like 4 p.m. and the tickets were sold out. But last week, I got an email telling me that I have tickets under $100 and very good seats. And it just blew my mind away, because what are you telling me that I'm gonna see one of my favorite artists face to face on a stadium? It's gonna be so great and amazing. And that make my week so happy. I want to hear about you. How has been your week, and what was that thing that completely turned it up into a completely happy smile? Now we're going to hear Hartford Hallelujah.

Isn't it great how the Lord has everything under control, even when we don't believe it? Hey there, welcome to Reason Radio, your music, your faith. My name is Martin, and as I said on my last break, I got tickets to Olivia Rodrigo concert. And as I said, the first time that I tried to get them, they were sold out. And that was back on May, and I was really sad. I was devastated, and I was asking, like, God, why didn't I get tickets? And I was like, I'm not coming back here in Ohio for next year. Or is there a reason that I did not get the tickets? They were too expensive. I just wanted an answer. And I had none answers for, like 4 months. And now that we are already on September, the Lord said to me, like, hey, here are the tickets that you were praying about. And I just know it's like something materialistic, something from the earth. But it's just, even here on the earth, God wants to accomplish your dreams. He wants you to be happy. He wants you to experience some things that they are just going to fill your heart, and he is listening to you. He has everything under control. So if you're experiencing something that you're saying, like, God, why did this happen to me? Even if it's the smallest thing ever, if you got like a C on a test or you did not get that thing that you really wanted, God is telling you, like, wait, I have something better for you. Maybe something cheaper and better, or something on the right moment at the right time. Lord is perfect. He has everything under control, and you just have to be faithful. Now we're going to hear Who Else by Gateway Worship.

Let me be honest, side quests at Cyrville University are the most fun things that could ever happen to a student here. Hey there, welcome to Reason Radio, your music, your faith. My name is Martin, and we have been already been here at Cyrville for this new year already for a month almost. And let me tell you that the side quests, like the spontaneous side quests, are so fun. Last week, I went with a friend to watch a horror movie at the movie theaters because they were like half the price. And it was so great. The movie was so funny. So it was horror.

It was about a unicorn. It was like Barney. You know that Barney, that dinosaur, the purple dinosaur? It was, what if Barney turned evil? And it was so funny. Like, nobody was getting scared. Everyone was just laughing about how absurd, but how creative was the movie. And that just made me imagine how blessed I am to be surrounded by friends that we can just have a great time and not too stressed about academics. You need to think about how Cerebeal is bringing to your life, not only your degree or like stuff that is gonna like make you really, really tired. Cerebeal is bringing you friendships for life. It's bringing you a communion, like to be engaged with your friends forever. And that is what is about this life with Jesus. So now we're going to hear It Is Really Amazing Grace by Phil Wickham. And think about how it is amazing grace to have an amazing community surrounding you.

I don't know if Dr. White is hearing this, but do you know that he is now my gym partner? Hey there, welcome to Reason Radio, your music, your faith. My name is Martin, and let me tell you a funny story that happened to me last Monday. So now that my schedule has been changing, I'm now going to the gyms on Monday, Wednesday, Friday, after chapel, and on Saturdays morning. But my friends told me like, hey, did you know that Dr. White is working out also after chapel every day? And I was like, I didn't know about it. And these like past weeks that I have been going to the gym at these times, I have been seeing him. And I just don't feel like very comfortable saying like, hey, how are you? I'm Martin, I'm a student, because he's sweating, I'm sweating. We are all in our own mood, our own moments with our headphones. So I just feel like it was going to be awkward. But my friends told me like, you need to take a reel with Dr. White working out, or you need to tell him, hey, my name is blah, blah, blah. So I was like, okay. So last Monday I saw him and I was like, I'm going to talk to him. And I talked to him and we got a funny talk about how his favorite day at the gym is doing arms and his worst day is to do legs. And for me, the worst day was doing back, and that day I was doing core. Well, it was a whole experience, but now he's my gym partner. And I told him like, hey, when I see you again, I'm just going to say hi and stuff like that. So if Dr. White is hearing this, hey, this is the guy that told you that his name is Martin and we had a great conversation about gym. But yeah, that was my fun story about Dr. White being working out at the same time as me. If you want to see Dr. White and meet him, he's on the gym every day after chapel. So there you go. Now we're going to hear Don't Fight Alone.

Who is excited for Labor Day? Hey there, welcome to Rizam Radio, your music, your faith. My name is Martin and we have one more hour talking here together. And this weekend, it's amazing because we have a 3-day weekend. Tomorrow is Labor Day, we don't have classes. And it's gonna be so much fun because we're gonna do a lot of fun stuff. If you didn't know, Labor Day here at Serville is such a big thing. And last year, I couldn't even go to the fireworks and all those stuff because I was with my family. But this year, I'm totally up for it and I want to see how they celebrate it, like, big here. I know there's like a parade, there's a farmer's market, there are fireworks. I'm just so ready and I hope you're ready because it's gonna be amazing. And it's gonna be also very restful to have one more day of vacation. Now we're going to hear a new thing coming by Elevation Worship.

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that I like makes it feel surreal. Okay, never mind. But yeah, it was so much fun because I really, really love shopping. And it was amazing just to see those small shops getting out there and selling their stuff. There was crocheting, thrifting stuff, the bakeries. I bought this sourdough bread because, you know, bread is like my favorite thing on the world. And this sourdough bread, it was so good. Kind of expensive, but you're supporting small shops. That's the important part. And it was so much fun just to be there with your friends. My friends ordered some ice creams. They also ordered coffee and cookies. And it was so great. I just had a great time. The weather was really hot, but it was so great because we just get this gist of it before it's fall officially and the weather turns differently. So right now, just soak it up and it's gonna be so great and I'm gonna miss this weather so much. But what did you buy at the farmer's market and what was your favorite part? Please let me know about everything and enjoy your Labor Day.

Did you went to the farmer's market? Because you know me, I love shopping and I just couldn't miss it. Hey there, welcome to ReSound Radio, your music, your faith. My name is Martin and this past Saturday we had the farmer's market at the little ville that we have here at Cyrville. Do you hear that?

it's good to be back. Chapel, the lake, friends, exams. Okay, maybe not everything. Welcome back, Jackets, from Resound Radio.

So what are your plans for Labor Day? Hey there, welcome to Reason Radio, your music, your faith. My name is Martin and tomorrow is Labor Day, as we have been talking about like the past breaks. But I want to know about you. What are you doing this free day? For me, it's gonna be a little unfortunate because I have to do a lot of homework because I'm leaving to my brother's graduation on Wednesday and I'm not gonna be here for a whole week. So I'm getting ahead of all the homework, exams, quizzes, and I just have a lot of stuff to do. I have to do some flashcards for history of theology, which I really love my class of history of theology, but it's gonna be so tiring to do all that stuff. But I know that we are going with my friend group to Bucky's. I have never been to Bucky's. You know me, I'm not from America and I have heard a lot of amazing things about Bucky's. I want to buy a plush. I want to buy something from Bucky's and it's just gonna be a little side quest and it's gonna be fun. And we are also watching the fireworks with my friends. So I hope that I can finish all my homework before all those fun events that I'm gonna head to. But what about you? What are your plans for this great day? You know it, here at Tribute is such a big event and it's gonna be so much fun.

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1: Faith is not just me knowing right things, right information about Jesus. It's a relational trust, guys. It's a persevering commitment. It's a treasuring love. That's what faith, that's what belief genuinely is of Jesus. It's a devotion to God. It's a following him. It's a denying of myself, laying all things down, taking my cross and following him no matter the cost. Faith in Jesus gets shown when life gets hard.
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So I'm kind of nervous because this Wednesday is gonna be my first time going to Europe. Hey there, welcome to Reason Radio, your music, your faith. My name is Martin, and as I said, next week I'm gonna go to my brother's graduation. He lives in France, in Paris, and he just graduated from college. His senior year, he is a fashion designer, and I'm actually very excited because it's gonna be my first time going to Europe. I have never been there. I have never been on a flight so long. But it's just gonna be so great because I'm gonna be spending so much time with my brother, which I love so much. And the best part is that we are gonna go to Disney. You know me, I love Disney, and getting to know a new Disney, Disney Paris, is gonna be so great. But mainly, I'm just so excited to be there with my family because, you know, family is like one of the most important things that it's ever on our world. And be there for this special moment for my brother and be there also with my parents and my mom is gonna be just so heart healing, and I'm just so excited. But I'm not excited a lot because I have to do a lot of homework before and after, because I'm not gonna be on college for a week, which is gonna be a struggle. But I know the Lord opened this opportunity to me to experience it with my brother, and it's gonna be worth it because family always comes first. I love you so much, brother. I can't wait to see you in 3 days, and it's gonna be such an amazing trip.

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So we are already in September, and tell me, what are you excited most for? Hey there, welcome to Reason Radio, your music, your faith. My name is Martin, and I'm actually really excited about fall. I know that fall doesn't start actually till like middle of September, but I'm ready. Though I'm gonna miss a lot of the summer weather. I have said that almost in every break, but I just love summer. Summer weather is my favorite. But I'm excited for fall because, you know, I have never tried a pumpkin spice latte besides the Renova one. And I'm sorry for the Renova people that are hearing this. I didn't love it. But I had a friend that told me, like, you need to try the Starbucks pumpkin spice latte. And I was like, okay, I think he's gonna take me on Tuesday. I'm not sure, but I'm ready to like soak it up, everything about fall. You know, I love spooky things. I love to watch horror movies. I also love like pumpkin pie. It's one of my favorite things ever. And like wearing such cool outfits for fall is one of my favorite things ever. I love how the fashion changes over the season. I love how you can dress up for summer, for spring, and for fall. Though for winter, I don't have any cute outfits. Like, let me be honest. For winter, I'm such a mess because I just want to be hot all the time because it's so cold outside. So I don't care what I'm wearing. But getting back to the fall theme, I'm just so excited to be heading into this season. It's gonna be so great. Also, I love watching like TV shows that are kind of fall related. I have not watched the complete show of Gilmore Girls, but I know a lot of people like it. So it's gonna be such an interesting fall to now to see all this kind of new stuff and trends coming up. But tell me, what about you? What are you most excited about fall now that we are in September? How are you gonna say bye to the summer and say hi to this new season? And I know the Lord has an amazing new season coming up for us.

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0: Resound Radio's Verse of the Week.
1: Do not let any unwholesome talk come out of your mouths, but only what is helpful for building others up according to their needs, that it may benefit those who listen. 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
1: The strongest answer to the question, what is Jesus looking for? It's not just faith. It's not just obedience. It's love. Love is what makes faith more than just a transaction. Love is what keeps us from thinking that, oh, we just believe in him and we get a get out of hell free card. Love is what makes obedience more than just an obligation. See, the glory of Jesus shines brightest when we trust him and we obey him because we love him, because we treasure him. We spend our lives wondering deep down if Jesus loves us. Well, the question this morning is whether we love him.
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1: Yellow Jacket Athletics kicked off their fall season this past week, hosting home openers for men's soccer and volleyball. Men's soccer opened their season in a 0-0 draw against Indianapolis. The men registered 7 shots on goal, while goalkeeper Evan Dewhurst made 2 saves of his own. The men's soccer team has not been beaten at home since the 2024 season, already extending their streak to 11. The team traveled to Chicago this weekend for a matchup at Roosevelt University, but fell short 2-0 on the early season. Women's soccer also won their first matchup at Lewis University. Evania McCandless netted a goal in the 72nd minute to give Cedarville the win. Women's soccer also fell 1-3 to number 19 Grand Valley State, with freshman Tori Aberley adding the team's only goal. Volleyball opened up its season with a pair of games on Friday at

0: Davenport in 5 sets to Gannon. Looking ahead, women's soccer will host their home opener on Thursday against Northern Michigan, and men's soccer will take on McKendree and Marysville. Volleyball will travel to Michigan for a set of games, while tennis opens up at home on Saturday.
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That was Torrin Wells on Resound Radio. Your music, your faith. I am Andrew Garland, and welcome back to another school year. You know, time flies faster and faster as I continue to come back year after year. And, you know, I'm looking forward to this last year here. But before we get sidetracked on that, there's going to be a few things going on this hour. I'm going to be talking about classes, I'm going to be talking about some stories, and I'm going to be talking about what I expect this semester. But before that, up next music-wise, Jet Trouble.

Strings and Heart on Resound Radio. Your music, your faith. I'm Andrew Garland, and this semester I have mainly accounting classes. Now, for those of you that are new or don't know me, I have not one, not two, not three, but four majors here at Cedarville University. They are accounting, economics, finance, and global business. They have kept me very busy for my 3 and coming on 4 years that I've been here, to where I have really only had one summer off, which that was nice, but I also filled that with work. That's another story. And just how everything has worked out, I basically only have a year of accounting, and then afterwards I am done. I graduate, 4 majors in 4 years, then I go on to hopefully graduate school. I'd like to continue studying economics, but before I can focus on that, I have to focus on the, I believe, 4 accounting classes I have this semester, and then whatever comes in the next semester.

How many classes do you have before chapel? 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I'm Andrew Garland, and I have two classes before chapel. However, instead of having just every single day of my week filled up with stuff before chapel, I only have classes Monday through Wednesday before chapel, simply because I have a 2-credit-hour ethics course that I have to take at 9 in the morning on Monday and Wednesday. And then there is a special topics course that I take at 8:30 to 9:20, and that is Dr. Pinson's Ethics of Sports Gambling class. So that only is 1 credit, and it runs once a week. He set that up that way because, as I understand it, there was a sports management class that had the exact same time on Thursday, and he kind of wanted freshmen to take that as a bookend. I'm not a freshman. I ended up in it because I wanted him to actually be able to teach the class, and so far, I really like it. Up next, music-wise, Rachel Lampa on Resound Radio.

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Have you been enjoying the warmer weather? You're listening to Resound Radio. I'm Andrew Garland, and me personally, I love warmer weather, so I have been loving it. The only thing I've not been liking is the humidity, because for those of you that don't know, I am from a small little town called Roswell, New Mexico. And if there's one thing we do not have in Roswell, New Mexico, that is humidity. It's nice having a lot of dry heat. You know, I can go outside, 100 something degrees outside. Everybody's like, oh, it's hot. It's hot. Well, I love it. It feels nice. It feels nice on my skin. And then whenever you have the same sort of weather here in Cedarville, I feel like I am perpetually dirty because it feels like I can go outside for a millisecond and all of the liquid in the air will just stick to me. And I don't like that, but I do like the heat. So it's kind of a little balancing act that I do. I will say after 3 years, I'm getting somewhat used to it, but I will never prefer wet heat over dry heat.

Resound Radio, your music, your faith. I'm Andrew Garland, and that was Faith, Hope, Love by We Are Messengers. And I just wanted to remind you that it's been a little bit since you've been home. For those of you that, of course, don't live about 10 minutes away from campus, for those of you that have the option to go home, I am envious. However, for those of us that do not get to go home on the weekend or go home whenever we feel like it, remember to call your parents. Remember to call the people that support you back at home. If it's not your parents, maybe it's your grandparents. Who knows? Just remember to call the people that you have in your corner, because they would love to hear from you. Even if you feel like, oh, I'm becoming independent, this is the time of my life where I can start to rely more on myself. That may be true. However, those people that helped raise you, those people that were there for you before you came to Cedarville, would still love to hear from you because they care for you, they love you, and they want to see you flourish.

Chris Tomlin on Resound Radio, building you up. I'm Andrew Garland, and welcome to the 6 o'clock hour. You know, you have one more hour with me, and we're going to do a few things. We're going to be talking more about me, my hobbies, and things that I get up to here on campus. There's not a lot, because I like to stay in my room a lot, but there are still some things I'd like to talk about. Up next, music-wise, Come to Jesus.

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1: Faith is not just me knowing right things, right information about Jesus. It's a relational trust, guys. It's a persevering commitment. It's a treasuring love. That's what faith, that's what belief genuinely is of Jesus. It's a devotion to God. It's a following Him. It's a denying of myself.

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You're listening to Resound Radio, Your Music, Your Faith. I'm Andrew Garland, and I noticed it really the first day of classes. You know, when people get to show their brand new outfits on the first day, I noticed that, at least in the men, the predominant style, at least for now, is to wear a, I'd say, casual buttoned shirt, but it is short sleeves and made of what looks to be either a cotton or cotton poly blend. And I think it's interesting because the main color scheme is either white, brown, green, or gray. And I think it's interesting to see people dressing up, but I also wish there was a little bit more color. I wish that if people were going to wear older styles, they would wear some colors with it, because the colors really contrast. Well, they don't contrast. They complement the style in a way that I think people don't appreciate enough.

God is in this story on Resound Radio, your music, your faith. I'm Andrew Garland, and one of my favorite things to do is to just sit in my room, make a nice cup of coffee, turn the lights down, and just look outside and watch the things going on, the things that people just do on campus. And, you know, I like to look at the sand volleyball courts while people are still playing there, and just I enjoy watching people enjoy themselves, because I know that being here at college, it can be very easy to isolate yourself and to only focus on your stories or on your studies, not stories, my bad. However, the studies are just as important as the fun times that you have. You know, all work and no play makes people boring, and I think that it's a good thing to go out and have the play, especially if you're not used to it. This is the time of your life where you have the opportunity to go out and do amazing things. So go out and just try something new. And who knows, you may find your next passion.

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it's good to be back. Chapel, the lake, friends, exams. Okay, maybe not everything. Welcome back, Jackets, from Resound Radio.

I am the president of the Economics Club this year. You're listening to Resound Radio, your music, your faith. I'm Andrew Garland, and technically I was the president of the Economics Club for about a month to a month and a half last semester, so in the spring. However, we weren't really able to do much of anything because time had kind of run out and finals and everything had started. But this year, we are planning to do many events, the first of which is a book club. For those of you that don't know anything about economics or want to learn more, the club, which now consists of a lot of people that I think bring great value to the club, they are very passionate about the subject and they want to help others learn more. We are going to start with, from my understanding, a basic book to get people thinking about economics topics. We're thinking about a book called Freakonomics, which is a popular base level economics book. And I think that something like that would be good to get people interested. So if you're interested in economics and want to learn more, there's the Econ Club.

for the first time this semester, my time with you is coming to a close. You're listening to Resound Radio, your music, your faith. I'm Andrew Garland. And before I go, I just want to remind you that if you are a freshman, sophomore, junior, or senior, your perception of the time you have left here at Cedarville is going to be different. However, I want to encourage you that no matter what step of your academic journey you're in, to just take a step back and enjoy the scenery. It'll be gone before you know it. Time flies, as it always does, whether you want it to or not. And I want to encourage you to live a little, to go out, serve Christ, and to make memories, because, you know, this is my last year. I didn't expect it to be this so soon. However, here it is. And I'm giving you the advice that I plan on living by this semester. Up next, music-wise, Speak Jesus by Charity Gale on Resound Radio. 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
1: The strongest answer to the question, what is Jesus looking for? It's not just faith. It's not just obedience. It's love. Love is what makes faith more than just a transaction. Love is what keeps us from thinking that, oh, we just believe in him and we get a get out of hell free card. Love is what makes obedience more than just an obligation. See, the glory of Jesus shines brightest when we trust him and we obey him because we love him, because we treasure him. We spend our lives wondering deep down if Jesus loves us. Well, the question this morning is whether we love him.
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1: Yellow Jacket Athletics kicked off their fall season this past week, hosting home openers for men's soccer and volleyball. Men's soccer opened their season in a 0-0 draw against Indianapolis. The men registered 7 shots on goal, while goalkeeper Evan Dewhurst made 2 saves of his own. The men's soccer team has not been beaten at home since the 2024 season, already extending their streak to 11. The team traveled to Chicago this weekend for a matchup at Roosevelt University, but fell short 2-0 on the early season. Women's soccer also won their first matchup at Lewis University. Evania McCandless netted a goal in the 72nd minute to give Cedarville the win. Women's soccer also fell 1-3 to number 19 Grand Valley State, with freshman Tori Aberley adding the team's only goal. Volleyball opened up its season with a pair of games on Friday at the

0: fell short in 5 sets to Gannon. Looking ahead, women's soccer will host their home opener on Thursday against Northern Michigan, and men's soccer will take on McKendree and Marysville. Volleyball will travel to Michigan for a set of games, while tennis opens up at home on Saturday.
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